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3: 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What was it you wanted to say?
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3: Really?
2: Oh, no. Mrs. Quigley also has a dog, three cats, a brand new kitten, some kind of reptile. 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
3: Wait.
2: There was also a hamster, a few goldfish. 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
3: But Jesse...
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2: 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Another win for Cole Air.
4: Call Cole Air because we can.
3: Jesse, I need you to rewind a bit.
2: 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What was it you wanted to say?
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8: Mr. Rubin, sir, what a day.
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8: Oh, no. Mrs. Quigley also has a dog, 3 cats, a brand new kitten, some kind of reptile. He seemed fine, actually.
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8: There was also a hamster, a few goldfish. 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
8: Plus a guinea pig, a pet rock from the 70s, 5 parakeets.
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8: 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Another win for Cole Air.
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9: Jesse, I need you to rewind a bit.
8: 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What was it you wanted to say?
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14: Mr. Rubin, sir, what a day.
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14: Turns out it wasn't just Mrs. Quigley who was suffering in the heat.
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14: Oh, no. Mrs. Quigley also has a dog, 3 cats, a brand new kitten, some kind of reptile. He seemed fine, actually.
15: Wait.
14: There was also a hamster, a few goldfish. I'm not 100% sure, but I think there might have been a hedgehog.
15: But Jesse...
14: Plus a guinea pig, a pet rock from the 70s, 5 parakeets.
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14: 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Another win for Cole Air.
16: Call Cole Air because we can.
15: Jesse, I need you to rewind a bit.
14: Of course, Mr. Rubin, sir. What was it you wanted to say?
15: There was a kitten?
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6: Mr. Rubin, sir, what a day.
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6: Turns out it wasn't just Mrs. Quigley who was suffering in the heat.
7: Really?
6: Oh, no. Mrs. Quigley also has a dog, 3 cats, a brand new kitten, some kind of reptile. He seemed fine, actually.
7: Wait.
6: There was also a hamster, a few goldfish. I'm not 100% sure, but I think there might have been a hedgehog.
7: But Jesse.
6: Plus a guinea pig, a pet rock from the 70s, 5 parakeets.
7: Jesse, hold on.
6: And they were all stuck in this terrible heat until I could get into the attic and get the AC working again. Another win for Colair.
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6: 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What was it you wanted to say?
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1: Mr. Rubin, sir, what a day.
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2: What was wrong?
1: AC blowing hot.
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1: She is. 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
2: Naturally.
1: Turns out it wasn't just Mrs. Quigley who was suffering in the heat.
2: Really?
1: Oh, no. Mrs. Quigley also has a dog, three cats, a brand new kitten, some kind of reptile. He seemed fine, actually.
2: Wait.
1: There was also a hamster, a few goldfish. I'm not 100% sure, but I think there might have been a hedgehog.
2: But Jesse...
1: Plus a guinea pig, a pet rock from the 70s, five parakeets.
2: Jesse, hold on.
1: And they were all stuck in this terrible heat until I could get into the attic and get the AC working again. Another win for Cole Air.
3: Call Cole Air because we can.
2: Jesse, I need you to rewind a bit.
1: Of course, Mr. Rubin, sir. What was it you wanted to say?
2: There was a kitten?
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5: 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October is Breast Cancer Awareness Month. According to the National Breast Cancer Foundation, 1 in 8 women in the United States will be diagnosed with breast cancer in her lifetime. Other than skin cancer, breast cancer is the most common cancer among American women. 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Although the first stages of breast cancer may not show any symptoms, here are some things to look out for. 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Early detection includes doing monthly breast self-exams and scheduling regular clinical breast exams and mammograms. This community update has been brought to you by IntraVision Communications.
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2: Mr. Rubin, sir, what a day.
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3: What was wrong?
2: AC blowing hot.
3: Is Mrs. Quigley part of our Cool Air Comfort Club family?
2: She is. So I had to get over there as quick as I could.
3: Naturally.
2: Turns out it wasn't just Mrs. Quigley who was suffering in the heat.
3: Really?
2: Oh, no. Mrs. Quigley also has a dog, three cats, a brand new kitten, some kind of reptile. He seemed fine, actually.
3: Wait.
2: There was also a hamster, a few goldfish. I'm not 100% sure, but I think there might have been a hedgehog.
3: But Jesse.
2: Plus a guinea pig, a pet rock from the 70s, five parakeets.
3: Jesse, hold on.
2: And they were all stuck in this terrible heat until I could get into the attic and get the AC working again. Another win for Cole Air.
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3: Jesse, I need you to rewind a bit.
2: Of course, Mr. Rubin, sir. What was it you wanted to say?
3: There was a kitten?
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1: 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October is Breast Cancer Awareness Month. According to the National Breast Cancer Foundation, 1 in 8 women in the United States will be diagnosed with breast cancer in her lifetime. Other than skin cancer, breast cancer is the most common cancer among American women. 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Early detection includes doing monthly breast self-exams and scheduling regular clinical breast exams and mammograms. This community update has been brought to you by EntraVision Communications.
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0: Mr. Rubin, sir, what a day.
1: What happened, Jesse?
0: It all started when we got a call here at Cole Air from Mrs. Quigley.
1: What was wrong?
0: AC blowing hot.
1: Is Mrs. Quigley part of our Cool Air Comfort Club family?
0: She is. So I had to get over there as quick as I could.
1: Naturally.
0: Turns out it wasn't just Mrs. Quigley who was suffering in the heat.
1: Really?
0: Oh, no. Mrs. Quigley also has a dog, three cats, a brand new kitten, some kind of reptile. He seemed fine, actually.
1: Wait.
0: There was also a hamster, a few goldfish. I'm not 100% sure, but I think there might have been a hedgehog.
1: But Jesse...
0: Plus a guinea pig, a pet rock from the 70s, five parakeets.
1: Jesse, hold on.
0: And they were all stuck in this terrible heat until I could get into the attic and get the AC working again. Another win for Cole Air.
2: Call Cole Air because we can.
1: Jesse, I need you to rewind a bit.
0: Of course, Mr. Rubin, sir. What was it you wanted to say?
1: There was a kitten?
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4: 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October is Breast Cancer Awareness Month. According to the National Breast Cancer Foundation, 1 in 8 women in the United States will be diagnosed with breast cancer in her lifetime. Other than skin cancer, breast cancer is the most common cancer among American women. Men also get breast cancer. Less than 1% of breast cancers occur in men. Although the first stages of breast cancer may not show any symptoms, here are some things to look out for. Breast lump that feels different than surrounding tissue. 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When breast cancer is detected early and it's in the localized stage, the 5-year relative survival rate is 100%. Early detection includes doing monthly breast self-exams and scheduling regular clinical breast exams and mammograms. 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

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You've been rocked. Let's go. All rock. See you not to be what? Measure these things by your brain.

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22: The state of Texas versus Juan and Mary Sanchez. The charge? Child abuse. For refusing to recognize their son as a girl.
23: Sounds insane, right? Well, Gina Hinojosa supports the radical policy of taxpayers paying for sex change surgery for kids and the assault on parental rights. And Hinojosa believes schools should be able to transition children behind their parents' backs. But that's just the beginning. Gina Hinojosa supports allowing boys and girls sports and in their locker rooms. It's gross, unfair, and harmful to girls. And what does Gina Hinojosa say about it? Listen to this.
0: I really don't understand how girls would be hurt by this. A threat to our little girls that doesn't exist.
23: Gina Hinojosa, radical, dangerous. We cannot allow her to become governor of Texas.
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1: In D.C., everybody's picked a team. 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
4: Good morning, Rio Grande Valley. Robin Gwen here from Fox News, giving you that pool weather update. For today, it will be a hot one across the valley with those high temperatures for today expected to be reaching those 90s at 90 degrees. For this evening, low temperatures are expected to be dropping down to those mid-70s at 75 degrees. Now, we are expecting it to be a cloudy day out there, and that rain percentage chance has drastically dropped. But I do want to mention that it may feel slightly humid out there due to that rainfall that we have been experiencing throughout our region. Wind speeds for today are said to be traveling between 10 to 20 miles per hour. For more information on these weather conditions, be sure to tune in weekday mornings at 8:30, midday at 12:30, and every night at 9, only here on Fox News, Rio Grande Valley. I'm Robin Gwen, wishing you a great and safe Tuesday.
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8: Mr. Rubin, sir, what a day.
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8: Turns out it wasn't just Mrs. Quigley who was suffering in the heat.
9: Really?
8: Oh, no. Mrs. Quigley also has a dog, three cats, a brand new kitten, some kind of reptile. He seemed fine, actually.
9: Wait.
8: There was also a hamster, a few goldfish. 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
9: But Jesse.
8: Plus a guinea pig, a pet rock from the 70s, five parakeets.
9: Jesse, hold on.
8: And they were all stuck in this terrible heat until I could get into the attic and get the AC working again. Another win for Colair.
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9: Jesse, I need you to rewind a bit.
8: Of course, Mr. Rubin, sir. What was it you wanted to say?
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12: 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We put him on the welfare rolls. Henry has been there over 20 years. People are just as poor, if not poorer.
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0: Q94.5, all rock, all the time, rock and roll, James. Wow. Five Finger Death Punch, Blue on Black, doing an old Kenny Wayne Shepherd song there. These guys like doing covers. It is Taco Tuesday, man. Get your taco happening today. It could be breakfast tacos. You know, it's interesting because I also do on-air work in El Paso at our sister station, 92.3 The Fox. If you have any family or any friends up in El Paso, tell them to tune in every morning over there as well. But I took a trip over there. You know, they had an event. They wanted me to go and show up, and I went. And a friend of mine, a fan of mine from my YouTube show, I got quite a few fans over there because of my YouTube show. They picked me up, and they took me around town and went to some local taco places, right? And so in the morning, I was like, hey, man, let's go get some breakfast tacos. I go, no, they're not called breakfast tacos. They're called breakfast burritos. So over there, down here, it's breakfast tacos, right? Over there, it's breakfast burritos. Tacos are tacos, right? Like, you know, ground beef, you know what I mean? But that was interesting. So you can't say breakfast taco Tuesday over there, that's for sure. You gotta say breakfast burrito Saturday. I don't know. There ain't no day of the week that starts with a B. Okay, we've got Monster Jam coming up the 10th and 11th, Burt Ogden Arena. BurtOgdenArena.com to get your tickets. It's going to be fantastic. It's going to be great. And I'll be with the Gravedigger on Thursday at the Natatorium here in Far Texas with Matt's building materials, man. It's going to be awesome. You can go check it out. Talk to the driver as well. It's going to be cool, man. Those are so much fun. Take the family. Q94.5, all rock, all the time.
1: 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Just gross. 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

0: 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Rock and roll, Jameson Myron, Made in Wasted Years. 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
4: Defending trans Texans is something we have to do every day.
3: Radical liberal James Tallarico. 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

0: hits of Journey, including Don't Stop Believing, Faithfully, Separate Ways, Any Way You Want It, and a whole lot more. 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
2: The state of Texas versus Juan and Mary Sanchez. The charge? Child abuse. For refusing to recognize their son as a girl.
3: Sounds insane, right? Well, Gina Hinojosa supports the radical policy of taxpayers paying for sex change surgery for kids and the assault on parental rights. And Hinojosa believes schools should be able to transition children behind their parents' backs. But that's just the beginning. Gina Hinojosa supports allowing boys and girls sports and in their locker rooms. It's gross, unfair, and harmful to girls. And what does Gina Hinojosa say about it? Listen to this.
4: I really don't understand how girls would be hurt by this. A threat to our little girls that doesn't exist.
3: Gina Hinojosa, radical, dangerous. We cannot allow her to become governor of Texas.
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Q94.5, All Rock, All the Time, Rock and Roll James. It is Tuesday, October 6th. 6 years ago on this day, Eddie Van Halen passed away. So I played that.

0: Eruption, You Really Got Me. He was 65 years old. He had been receiving treatment for throat cancer. His full name is Edward Lodewijk Van Halen, and his brother Alex. They began performing together as kids and formed the core of what would later become Van Halen after meeting David Lee Roth in the early 70s. Van Halen has sold more than 80 million records worldwide, making them one of the best-selling groups of all time. And, of course, Eddie Van Halen, one of the most iconic and influential guitar players of our time. Eddie Van Halen passed away on this day back in 2020. Got more rock and roll on the way.
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Q94.5, all rock all the time, the police synchronicity too. 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

Yeah, I love that song, Filter. Take a picture. 9:07 in the morning. I am going to open up the phone lines. I'm going to give away a family pack of tickets for Monster Jam. Caller number 9, 1-888-335-9494.

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0: What's your last name, George?
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0: Where are you from?
1: Mercedes.
0: Orale, congratulations, George. You got the family pack for Monster Jam. Give me a hell yeah.
1: Hell yeah.

0: 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The volume is higher. 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

0: Better than coffee. 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

0: Richie! Well, the reason I played it, it's David Hidalgo's birthday. He's one of those Lobos. He's 72 years old today. So happy birthday to David Hidalgo. Tony Dungy. Remember him? He was the coach for the Indianapolis Colts. 71 years old. And for you all, or all you 40-year-old Power Ranger fans, Kimberly's birthday's today. Amy Jo Johnson is her real name, but Kimberly Hart, member of the Power Rangers, 56 years old. I don't remember what color she was, you know, at the Pink Ranger, the Blue Ranger, Red Ranger. My kids were all into that, and they're almost 40, so. So I know if you're around that age, probably grew up with the Power Rangers. Go Power Rangers, right? What was it? I don't know. Used to walk in from work, and the kids were watching that. Q94.5.
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9: In D.C., everybody's picked a team. Red versus blue. Not Bobby Pulido. He picked you, South Texas, where we're just fighting to survive as the price of beef, gas, and rent keep climbing. Bobby Pulido couldn't care less about party politics. 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Born and raised in Edinburgh, Bobby's a father of four that doesn't need a GPS to find the valley he calls home. 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Party bosses told her to gut Medicaid. She did it, putting our South Texas seniors at risk. She picked her team. Bobby Pulido's on our team. He'll put us first.
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0: 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Rock and roll, James. What is going on? Some Foreigner head games. Lou Gramm on vocals there, but Foreigner had a singer named Kelly Hansen before they officially all retired, because right now there is a group called Foreigner touring, and it's basically the band with another singer. So there's no original members in Foreigner right now, but I'd still go check them out. They were in Corpus. I was going to go. I had another commitment or something like that. But Kelly Hansen, who was singing with Foreigner, and is just an absolute fantastic frontman and singer, vocalist, has joined a band that I love, Dead Daisies. I don't know if you've heard of Dead Daisies. Look them up on YouTube. Look up Dead Daisies American Band. They do that one. And they've got a couple of other songs, really good. I'm thinking of adding some here to the playlist. But they used to have a singer named John Corabi. John Corabi was the guy that replaced Vince Neil in Motley Crue. And he's no longer with them, and also has the persona of Steven Tyler. But Kelly Hansen has joined these guys, and I'm really looking forward to checking them out. If they get close by, let me see if there's any tour dates here. Well, they're in England. But, then they come down to the United States. But I don't see any in May. I don't see any shows in Texas. They're all pretty much the West Coast and East Coast. Well, we'll see. I think they do pretty good here in Texas. Look them up. The Dead Daisies. Q94.5, all rock all the time.
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15: Defending trans Texans is something we have to do every day.
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8: Mr. Rubin, sir, what a day.
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9: Naturally.
8: Turns out it wasn't just Mrs. Quigley who was suffering in the heat.
9: Really?
8: Oh no. Mrs. Quigley also has a dog, 3 cats, a brand new kitten, some kind of reptile. He seemed fine, actually.
9: Wait.
8: There was also a hamster, a few goldfish. I'm not 100% sure, but I think there might have been a hedgehog.
9: But Jesse.
8: Plus a guinea pig, a pet rock from the 70s, 5 parakeets.
9: Jesse, hold on.
8: And they were all stuck in this terrible heat until I could get into the attic and get the AC working again. Another win for Cole Air.
10: Call Cole Air because we can.
9: Jesse, I need you to rewind a bit.
8: Of course, Mr. Rubin, sir. What was it you wanted to say?
9: There was a kitten?
11: License number 6249C.
12: Good morning, Rio Grande Valley. Robin Gwen here from Fox News, giving you that cool weather update. For today, it will be a hot one across the valley with those high temperatures for today expected to be reaching those 90s at 90 degrees. For this evening, low temperatures are expected to be dropping down to those mid-70s at 75 degrees. Now, we are expecting it to be a cloudy day out there, and that rain percentage chance has drastically dropped. But I do want to mention that it may feel slightly humid out there due to that rainfall that we have been experiencing throughout our region. Wind speeds for today are set to be traveling between 10 to 20 miles per hour. For more information on these weather conditions, be sure to tune in weekday mornings at 8:30, midday at 12:30, and every night at 9, only here on Fox News, Rio Grande Valley. I'm Robin Gwen, wishing you a great and safe Tuesday.
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0: guys.
1: The state of Texas versus Juan and Mary Sanchez. The charge? Child abuse. For refusing to recognize their son as a girl.
2: Sounds insane, right? Well, Gina Hinojosa supports the radical policy of taxpayers paying for sex change surgery for kids and the assault on parental rights. And Hinojosa believes schools should be able to transition children behind their parents' backs. But that's just the beginning. Gina Hinojosa supports allowing boys and girls sports and in their locker rooms. It's gross, unfair, and harmful to girls. And what does Gina Hinojosa say about it? Listen to this.
3: 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A threat to our little girls that doesn't exist.
2: Gina Hinojosa, radical, dangerous. We cannot allow her to become governor of Texas.
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19: Good morning, Rio Grande Valley. Robin Gwen here from Fox News, giving you that pool weather update. For today, it will be a hot one across the valley with those high temperatures for today expected to be reaching those 90s at 90 degrees. For this evening, low temperatures are expected to be dropping down to those mid-70s at 75 degrees. Now, we are expecting it to be a cloudy day out there, and that rain percentage chance has drastically dropped. But I do want to mention that it may feel slightly humid out there due to that rainfall that we have been experiencing throughout our region. Wind speeds for today are set to be traveling between 10 to 20 miles per hour. For more information on these weather conditions, be sure to tune in weekday mornings at 8:30, midday at 12:30, and every night at 9, only here on Fox News, Rio Grande Valley. I'm Robin Gwen, wishing you a great and safe Tuesday.
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4: The state of Texas versus Juan and Mary Sanchez. 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
5: Sounds insane, right? Well, Gina Hinojosa supports the radical policy of taxpayers paying for sex change surgery for kids and the assault on parental rights. And Hinojosa believes schools should be able to transition children behind their parents' backs. But that's just the beginning. Gina Hinojosa supports allowing boys and girls sports and in their locker rooms. It's gross, unfair, and harmful to girls. And what does Gina Hinojosa say about it? Listen to this.
6: I really don't understand how girls would be hurt by this. 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
5: 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We cannot allow her to become governor of Texas.
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0: In DC, everybody's picked a team. Red versus blue. Not Bobby Pulido. He picked you, South Texas, where we're just fighting to survive as the price of beef, gas, and rent keep climbing. Bobby Pulido couldn't care less about party politics. He's run businesses, created jobs here in the valley, faces the struggles the rest of us face. Rising costs, a healthcare system failing working families. Born and raised in Edinburgh, Bobby's a father of four that doesn't need a GPS to find the valley he calls home. In Congress, he'll take on both parties and the corporations jacking up the cost of groceries, housing, and gas. Monica de la Cruz votes with her own party nearly 90% of the time. Party bosses told her to gut Medicaid. She did it, putting our South Texas seniors at risk. She picked her team. Bobby Pulido's on our team. He'll put us first.
1: 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Not authorized by any candidate or candidate's committee. Project 218 is responsible for the content of this ad.
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2: 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Mrs. Quigley also has a dog, three cats, a brand new kitten, some kind of reptile. 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
3: Wait.
2: There was also a hamster, a few goldfish. 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
3: But Jesse.
2: Plus a guinea pig, a pet rock from the 70s, five parakeets.
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2: And they were all stuck in this terrible heat until I could get into the attic and get the AC working again. Another win for Colair.
4: Call Colair because we can.
3: Jesse, I need you to rewind a bit.
2: 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What was it you wanted to say?
3: There was a kitten?
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0: overtime. Are you reeling in the years? 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
1: In DC, everybody's picked a team. 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Not Bobby Pulido. 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
3: Being a doctor is a calling.
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1: 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Because Fox Wednesday, only one person can win. 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
6: What do we really know about James Tallarico? 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
7: defending trans Texans is something we have to do every day.
6: Tallarico supported using taxpayer dollars for sex change surgeries on young children, claimed denying your child's gender identity is abusive, said the trans community needs abortion care too, and even called Jesus a radical feminist and said God is non-binary.
7: Defending trans Texans is something we have to do every day.
6: But it gets worse. James Tallarico voted to allow biological men access to women's bathrooms in schools and for biological boys to play in girls' sports, saying some things are more important than fair competition in sports.
7: Defending trans Texans is something we have to do every day.
6: Radical liberal James Tallarico. 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
5: The state of Texas versus Juan and Mary Sanchez. The charge? 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For refusing to recognize their son as a girl.
6: Sounds insane, right? Well, Gina Hinojosa supports the radical policy of taxpayers paying for sex change surgery for kids and the assault on parental rights. And Hinojosa believes schools should be able to transition children behind their parents' backs. But that's just the beginning. Gina Hinojosa supports allowing boys and girls sports and in their locker rooms. It's gross, unfair, and harmful to girls. And what does Gina Hinojosa say about it? Listen to this.
7: I really don't understand how girls would be hurt by this. A threat to our little girls that doesn't exist.
6: 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We cannot allow her to become governor of Texas.
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21: 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We put them on the welfare rolls. Henry has been there over 20 years. 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
12: What do we really know about James Tallarico? Tallarico said,
13: defending trans Texans is something we have to do every day.
12: Tallarico supported using taxpayer dollars for sex change surgeries on young children, claimed denying your child's gender identity is abusive, said the trans community needs abortion care too, and even called Jesus a radical feminist and said God is non-binary.
13: Defending trans Texans is something we have to do every day.
12: But it gets worse. James Tallarico voted to allow biological men access to women's bathrooms in schools and for biological boys to play in girls' sports, saying some things are more important than fair competition in sports.
13: Defending trans Texans is something we have to do every day.
12: Radical liberal James Tallarico, for they, them, not you. Texas PAC is responsible for the content of this advertising, paid for by Texas PAC, not authorized by any candidate or candidates committee. TexasPAC.org.
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1: Turns out it wasn't just Mrs. Quigley who was suffering in the heat.
2: Really?
1: Oh, no. Mrs. Quigley also has a dog, 3 cats, a brand new kitten, some kind of reptile. He seemed fine, actually.
2: Wait.
1: There was also a hamster, a few goldfish. I'm not 100% sure, but I think there might have been a hedgehog.
2: But Jesse.
1: Plus a guinea pig, a pet rock from the 70s, 5 parakeets.
2: Jesse, hold on.
1: 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Another win for Cole Air.
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1: Of course, Mr. Rubin, sir. What was it you wanted to say?
2: There was a kitten?
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1: 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Criminals that are here illegally, living better than me. We put them on the welfare rolls. Henry has been there over 20 years. People are just as poor, if not poorer.
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3: In D.C., everybody's picked a team. 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Not Bobby Pulido. 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Born and raised in Edinburgh, Bobby's a father of four that doesn't need a GPS to find the Valley he calls home. In Congress, he'll take on both parties and the corporations jacking up the cost of groceries, housing, and gas. 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
1: In D.C., everybody's picked a team. Red versus blue. Not Bobby Pulido. He picked you, South Texas, where we're just fighting to survive as the price of beef, gas, and rent keep climbing. Bobby Pulido couldn't care less about party politics. He's run businesses, created jobs here in the Valley, faces the struggles the rest of us face. Rising costs, a healthcare system failing working families. Born and raised in Edinburgh, Bobby's a father of four that doesn't need a GPS to find the valley he calls home. In Congress, he'll take on both parties and the corporations jacking up the cost of groceries, housing, and gas. Monica de la Cruz votes with her own party nearly 90% of the time. Party bosses told her to gut Medicaid. She did it, putting our South Texas seniors at risk. She picked her team. Bobby Pulido's on our team. He'll put us first.
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3: 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Thursday, October 8th, 3 to 7 p.m. at the Far PSJA Natatorium. Don't miss it!
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5: Every parent wants their child to feel safe, but Vicente Gonzalez, he doesn't. Gonzalez voted to let men into women's locker rooms and bathrooms, tearing

0: Hey, what's up? It's Rock and Roll James. You're feeling tired, sluggish, you've gained weight, you're low on testosterone. 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
3: Every parent wants their child to feel safe, but Vicente Gonzalez, he doesn't. Gonzalez voted to let men into women's locker rooms and bathrooms, tearing up Texas law to do it. And it doesn't stop there. Congress tried to stop your tax dollars funding sex change procedures on kids. Gonzalez said no. Vicente Gonzalez for Congress. Just gross. 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